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1: 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Hayden Clark is a senior on the Bloomington South football team. In his first two games as the starting running back, he ran for over 200 combined yards and scored 7 touchdowns, including a 4-touchdown game at Martinsville. He has helped South reach the number one ranking in the 5A AP poll. Libby McElhenney is a senior on the Edgewood girls golf team. McElhenney won the WIC Golf Championships with a career best score of 79, winning by 4 shots. She was one of 3 Mustangs to be named All-Conference. 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
1: Susan?
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2: Yes, Mom?
1: I wanted to talk to you about something and... 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I just got a text. 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

Congratulations to our latest Carpets Plus Color Tile Student Athlete Spotlight winners, Hayden Clark and Libby McElhenney. Hayden Clark is a senior on the Bloomington South football team. In his first two games as the starting running back, he ran for over 200 combined yards and scored 7 touchdowns, including a 4-touchdown game at Martinsville. He has helped South reach the number one ranking in the 5A AP poll. Libby McElhenney is a senior on the Edgewood girls golf team. McElhenney won the WIC Golf Championships with a career best score of 79, winning by 4 shots. She was one of 3 Mustangs to be named All-Conference. 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
1: Hey, there's my son. 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
1: Susan?
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8: So, Jacqueline.
9: Yes, Mom?
8: I wanted to talk to you about something and... Oh, wait. Hold on. I just got a text. Oh, there's another one. Wow. Busy, busy me. So, anyway...
9: 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My friends keep commenting on my comment. Oh, there's another one. 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

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How's the castle built off people you pretend to care about? 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

0: 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Congratulations to Tim Mattingly. 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

0: at Martinsville. He has helped South reach the number one ranking in the 5A AP poll. Libby McElhenney is a senior on the Edgewood girls golf team. 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

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I took the tag off and made you priceless. I just spent a half a meal on a chandelier. Now you try and cut me off like a light switch. Trying to stay in Ali. Saying that you need some time to breathe. 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
16: Now for the weather. Right now it is 64. Today, though, it should become a whole lot hotter. Sunny throughout the day with a high around 94. Then tonight, a chance of overnight storms with a low around 72. Tomorrow, a chance of storms early in the day, then a chance of showers later on with a high of 93. And on Thursday, sunny and hot again with a high around 94. Coming up soon, some somber. Right now, it's Miles Smith on B97.

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0: Today's best music, Beat 97. That is Kalani. Now let's talk sports with Austin Render, brought to you by Overhead Door. Good morning, Austin.
1: Good morning. Bloomington South girls soccer took down 15th-ranked Columbus North 1-0 with a goal in the 49th minute by Carmen Van Roy. Lighthouse Christian boys soccer rolled to a 9-0 win over Mitchell with a couple of goals from Matthias Gonzalez and Sebastian Gonzalez. Meanwhile, the South boys soccer team moved up to number one of the latest 3A ISCA high school boys soccer poll. They're 7-0-2 on the year. They've only given up 3 goals all season. They'll face Cathedral today at home. Indiana sophomore setter Tandor Krejcevic was named the Big Ten Setter of the Week after a 3-0 week for the Hoosiers. Indiana hit 338 as a team last week, with Krejcevic tallying over 11.5 assists per set, 116 total assists over the 3 matches. She also had 18 digs, 11 kills, 6 blocks, and 5 aces. Next up for the Hoosiers is the Chanticleer Classic. That'll be this weekend at Coastal Carolina. The Chiefs and Patrick Mahomes made a statement on Monday Night Football. They're back in the AFC conversation after a 31-10 win over Denver. Mahomes threw for 184 yards and 2 touchdowns and also ran in a score. Kenneth Walker had 173 rushing yards and a couple of scores. Next up for the Chiefs is Indianapolis on Sunday Night Football in Week 2.
0: All right, thank you. Coming up here soon, some Taylor Swift and some Bruno Mars on B97.
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11: 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Right now it is 63, but it should warm up quite a bit today. Sunny and hot throughout the day with a high around 94. Then tonight, a chance of storms overnight and a low around 72. Tomorrow, a chance of storms early, then a chance of showers later in the day with a high of 93. And on Thursday, sunny and hot again with a high around 94.
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0: Today's best music, B97. That is Olivia Dean. Now for your B97 birthday shoutouts, brought to you by IU Auditorium. So first of all, a happy 63rd birthday to Charlie Rogers.
1: Happy birthday.
0: And then we have a happy 34th birthday to Paula Kay from Your Partner.
2: Happy birthday.
0: Huge happy birthday. And then we also have some celebrity birthdays. Mm-hmm. So we've got Lisa Vanderpump, 66.
2: That's a good one.
0: Yeah, I'm not familiar with that whole world, but I've heard the name Vanderpump. I know it's a big reality TV thing.
2: Yes.
0: Yeah.
2: And the Vanderpumps, they rule.
0: That's what I've heard.
2: That is what I've heard. They have a dog salon.
0: Oh, okay, sure.
2: I don't know if that's the main thing.
0: That's the main thing they do. That's why they got a show.
2: Shows what I know.
0: But yeah, then it's Ben Schwartz, 45 today.
2: Oh,
0: yeah.
2: That's good.
0: And then we have Prince Harry, 42.
2: Okay.
0: Tom Hardy, 49.
2: He's so goated.
0: I know.
2: He's so goated.
0: I know. And then Tommy Lee Jones is 80 today.
2: Oh my God.
0: Yeah.
2: Wow.
0: Yeah. I'm most familiar with Tommy Lee Jones from like Japanese class in college because apparently he's really famous there because he does all these coffee ads. He loves to go to Japan and make coffee commercials. And so everybody in Japan knows him. He's the boss coffee guy. That's your fun fact for the day.
2: I like that. That's a good fun fact. Happy birthday, Tommy Lee Jones.
0: Happy birthday. And happy birthday to everybody who is celebrating today. And if you have a birthday coming up, be sure to send it to us. 812-339-9797 before 7:30. 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
1: Thanks, Macy and Olivia. Good morning, and here's what's happening. Last week, the Indiana Supreme Court overruled a recount of the May Republican primary for Indiana Senate District 23, ruling that the six ballots that were thrown out for not having the clerk's seal would indeed be permitted, boosting incumbent State Senator Spencer Deary back over challenger Paula Copenhaver by 3 votes. The justices cited the 1986 Savings Clause to validate the ballots in question. Tomorrow at 3 p.m., the Monroe County Capital Improvement Board will meet for a regularly scheduled meeting to present updates on the Bloomington Convention Center expansion, including construction, art selection, finances, and internet provision. The meeting is open to the public and will be held in the Cook Room of the current convention center. And Washington Monthly has ranked Indiana University Bloomington as the top public institution in the state and a top 5 in the Midwest as part of its annual rankings of the best colleges for your tuition and tax dollars. The rankings prioritize contribution to the public good in 4 categories: access, affordability, outcomes, and promoting public service. IU Indianapolis ranked in the top 25 for all institutions in the Midwest and 3rd public institution in the state of Indiana. This is Skip Daly, and that's a look at your B97 News.

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0: 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That is Dominic Fike. Now let's talk about the Emmys. Those happened last night, and you sat down and watched the whole thing.
1: I sat down and I watched the Emmys because I care about TV.
0: Yeah, and that's beautiful. So what was the vibe? I know I saw Hacks cleaned up. That's like one of the only new shows.
1: Widow's Bay cleaned up.
0: Widow's Bay cleaned up. That's true. Hacks did all right.
1: A couple.
0: Yeah, Jean Smart won once again for lead actress in a comedy series.
1: Yes.
0: Which is very cool.
1: They got the awards that they needed. Mm-hmm. So that was kind of... I really wish Hacks got a little bit more, but there were a lot of shows last seasons, and Widow's Bay had such a good debut. Mm-hmm. I thought it was good. It was a good broadcast.
0: Okay.
1: The host was an actress from SVU, and I think she did a pretty solid job with it.
0: Yeah.
1: She wasn't a comedian. I think Nikki Glaser's been doing the Golden Globes.
0: Yeah.
1: But I think she did a very solid job, very funny. Everything was very fast-paced.
0: Yeah.
1: Like, everyone kind of knew that, like, they didn't have a lot of time. No, last year was when they were doing that stupid thing where, like, with the donation money.
0: Oh, yeah.
1: Where it was like...
0: They would take money away from charity if people went over and their speeches. And it wasn't enough to shame people.
1: No.
0: And it's always so funny to me that, like, if a group of five people go up, they're like, you get the same amount of time as one person. Like, that's not right.
1: It's ridiculous.
0: Yeah.
1: But... I thought it was a really good ceremony.
0: Mm-hmm.
1: It was really solid.
0: Yeah.
1: It was great. John Mulaney, like, came out and, like, presented, I think, like, best lead male in a drama.
0: Oh, okay.
1: And he killed it.
0: Nice.
1: It's one of those things where you're reminded every year that John Mulaney should just host an award show, but he just doesn't want to.
0: I know. He could. He could be the greatest host of all time.
1: He just doesn't want to, and I think that's really funny.
0: That is really funny.
1: There was a really great sketch. It opened with your least favorite person, Jalen Brunson.
0: Yeah,
1: he was like helping
0: her. The devil. Yeah,
1: the devil was helping her get ready for the from the Emmys.
0: Oh.
1: And Taylor Swift was in a pre-tape because she likes SVU.
0: Yeah, that's right.
1: Yeah, her cat was in it.
0: Aww.
1: She was sending some cryptic messages, and the Swifties online are like, maybe this does actually mean something.
0: You know,
1: maybe
0: what?
1: We are getting debut.
0: Yeah,
1: like, I love
0: we're
1: it.
0: Supposed to this year because it's the anniversary and it's already done.
1: Okay.
0: So I think that makes sense. I mean, she said it was done.
1: Okay,
0: why would she tell us that? And then not give it to us.
1: I don't know. But Emmys were good. I don't like that they were on a Monday.
0: Yeah, that is a bummer.
1: I don't care about football. I want to watch the Emmys on a Sunday.
0: Yeah, exactly.
1: Like everyone else. But very solid. I'm going to have to watch Widow's Bay, it sounds like.
0: Yeah, Widow's Bay. It's like a comedy
1: horror?
0: Fake horror kind of series. Yeah, okay. I'm
1: so
0: very intrigued by it. I think it's on Apple TV.
1: It is on Apple TV.
0: I've heard really good things, but I've got to get that 1 month of Apple TV to binge everything. Because I'm not having Apple TV year-round.
1: Yes.
0: You know, that's outrageous.
1: Gotta watch Widow's Bay. Gotta watch Ted Lasso.
0: Yeah, Ted Lasso's good.
1: And whatever else is on Apple TV, so.
0: Yeah.
1: Solid Emmys.
0: Solid Emmys. Good to know. Well, coming up here soon, some Tame Impala on B97.
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6: 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Hayden Clark is a senior on the Bloomington South football team. In his first two games as the starting running back, he ran for over 200 combined yards and scored 7 touchdowns, including a 4-touchdown game at Martinsville. He has helped South reach the number one ranking in the 5A AP poll. Libby McElhenney is a senior on the Edgewood girls golf team. McElhenney won the WIC Golf Championships with a career best score of 79, winning by 4 shots. She was one of 3 Mustangs to be named All-Conference. 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

0: B97. That is Water from Tyla. Now let's talk sports with Austin Render, brought to you by Overhead Door. Austin, what's going on?
1: Yeah, Bloomington South girls soccer took down 15th-ranked Columbus North 1-0 with a goal in the 49th minute from Carmen Van Roy. Lighthouse Christian boys soccer rolled to a 9-0 win over Mitchell with a couple of goals each from Matthias Gonzalez and Sebastian Gonzalez. Meanwhile, South boys soccer moved up to number one of the latest 3A ISCA high school boys soccer poll. They're 7-0-2 on the year. They've only given up three goals all season. It'll be South against Cathedral later today at Bloomington South. Indiana sophomore setter Teodora Krejcevic named the Big Ten Setter of the Week after a 3-0 week for the Hoosiers. Indiana hit 338 as a team, with Krejcevic tallying over 11.5 assists per set. 116 total assists for the week, three matches played. Also had 18 digs, 11 kills, 6 blocks, and 5 aces. Next up for the Hoosiers, the Chanticleer Classic this weekend at Coastal Carolina. The Chiefs and Patrick Mahomes made a statement on Monday Night Football. They win 31-10 over Denver. A big day for Khalil Benson. Very good. Did not allow any quarterback pressures as in his first start for the Chiefs. And for IU football news, Stephen Daly and Kellen Wyatt involved in the Monroe County court case yesterday on their eligibility moving forward. We don't have a result from that court case yet, but what we do know is that the TRO, the temporary restraining order, in their case expired yesterday. So they were eligible for the first 2 weeks of the season. Right now, they would be ineligible to play on Saturday unless the judge issues a ruling in their favor before the game. So as of right now, their TRO is up. Kellen Wyatt, Stephen Daly, both ineligible, and we'll see what the court case ends up ruling on as we move forward.
0: All right, thank you. Coming up here soon, we'll check out the weather, then some hunt tricks on the way on B97.
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3: Now for the weather. It's brought to you this time by Menards. Right now it's mostly sunny and 63. Today it should be sunny and hot throughout the day. Gonna warm up about 30 degrees out there. A high today around 94. Then tonight a chance of storms overnight and a low around 72. Tomorrow, a chance of storms early, and then a chance of showers later in the day with a high of 93. And on Thursday, sunny and hot again with a high around 94.
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0: drop dead.
1: Olivia Rodrigo on B97. Coming up this Saturday, Bloomington Parks, they are putting on Glow in the Park. It's going to be at the Waldron Hill at Buskirk Park, going on from 8 to 10 p.m. $7 a person. They're going to have a DJ, a lot of fun events, and a great time with the family. Right now, Leon Thomas, it's Mutt on B97.

0: Today's best music, the 97. That is Post Malone and Swae Lee. So coming up this Saturday over at Switchyard Park, or actually over at Waldron Hill and Buskirk Park.
1: Oh, okay.
0: They are doing Glow in the Park. So that is a really cool event. They kind of have stuff going on throughout the week for it.
1: Yes.
0: So I believe on Thursday, they are going to do something over at Switchyard Park in the evening where they have a DJ set up and it's like a kids dance party at the Splash Pad.
1: Oh, fun.
0: Yeah, so that'll be a lot of fun. Then on Friday at Switchyard Park, they will have like a scavenger hunt that's kind of glow in the dark, all lit up at night from 8 to 10 p.m.
1: Cute.
0: And then Glow in the Park, the big event itself, will happen at Waldron Hill and Buskirk Park. And it is basically just like a nighttime party. It's from 8 p.m. to 10 p.m. And they'll have a bunch of fun activities for really all families. It says it's good for all ages.
1: Yeah, and it's going to be some pretty good weather. It's going to still be hot out there. So.
0: It'll be hot, but it won't be raining. So I think it'll be pretty fun.
1: Yeah, awesome.
0: So yeah, that is Glow in the Park coming up this Saturday. And it's $7 per person. But we actually have two passes right here to give away right now.
1: Nice.
0: Yeah. So for your chance to head to Glow in the Park this Saturday, text GLOW to 812-339-9797. Again, GLOW to 812-339-9797 for your chance to head to Glow in the Park this weekend.
1: Sounds like fun.
0: Coming up soon, we'll check out the news, then some Gracie Abrams on the way on B97. 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
5: Thanks, Macy and Olivia. Good morning, and here's what's happening. Last week, the Indiana Supreme Court overruled a recount of the May Republican primary for Indiana Senate District 23, ruling that the six ballots that were thrown out for not having the clerk's seal would indeed be permitted, boosting incumbent State Senator Spencer Deary back over challenger Paula Copenhaver by three votes. The justices cited the 1986 Savings Clause to validate the ballots in question. Tomorrow at 3 p.m., the Monroe County Capital Improvement Board will meet for a regularly scheduled meeting to present updates on the Bloomington Convention Center expansion, including construction, art selection, finances, and internet provision. The meeting is open to the public and will be held in the Cook Room of the current convention center. And Washington Monthly has ranked Indiana University Bloomington as the top public institution in the state and a top five in the Midwest as part of its annual rankings of the best colleges for your tuition and tax dollars. The rankings prioritize contribution to the public good in four categories: access, affordability, outcomes, and promoting public service. IU Indianapolis ranked in the top 25 for all institutions in the Midwest and third public institution in the state of Indiana. This is Skip Daly, and that's a look at your B97 News.

0: B97. That is Taylor Swift. Now for the B-Town Beat, let's see what's going on in Bloomington this week. So over at the MAC, the IU School of Opera, they are doing a new opera.
1: Ooh.
0: And it sounds like so much fun.
1: Yeah.
0: It's called The Cook-Off.
1: Okay.
0: And it is comedic. It's 60 minutes long.
1: Okay.
0: And it is all about two chefs competing on like a televised cooking contest.
1: Ooh.
0: Trying to make the best mac and cheese.
1: Oh.
0: Yeah, right? It sounds like so much fun.
1: Great.
0: If you've never been to the opera before, it is kind of crazy how fun the like comedic operas are.
1: Yeah.
0: You know, like they are so funny. It's so much fun to be there. They always do such a great job.
1: Yeah.
0: And I just love seeing something at the MAC.
1: Yes. It sounds like this is a good, like if you've never done anything at the IU Opera, like a nice introduction.
0: Absolutely.
1: Is it in English?
0: Yeah.
1: Yes. So that's also another.
0: Yeah, you don't even have to read the super titles. They do help though.
1: Yes.
0: Yeah.
1: So, wow, sounds like fun. What day is it?
0: It is going to be 2 days. So this one only is one weekend. It's Friday and Saturday.
1: Okay.
0: So you've got 2 days to go and see it. For more info or to grab your tickets, you can visit operaballet.indiana.edu. Coming up here soon, some Justin Bieber and some Ava Max on B97.
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0: Today's best music, the 97. That is Somber. Now let's talk sports with Austin Render, brought to you by Overhead Door. Austin, what's going on?
1: Yeah, Bloomington South girls soccer took down 15th-ranked Columbus North 1-0 with a goal in the 49th minute from Carmen Van Roy. Lighthouse Christian Blues soccer rolled to a 9-0 win over Mitchell with a couple of goals each from Matthias Gonzalez and Sebastian Gonzalez. Meanwhile, the South boys soccer team has moved up to number one in the latest 3A ISCA high school boys soccer poll. They're 7-0-2 on the year, though they've only given up 3 goals so far. They'll face Cathedral today at home. Indiana sophomore setter Teodora Krejcevic was named the Big Ten Setter of the Week after a 3-0 week for the Hoosiers. Indiana hit 338 as a team, with Krejcevic tallying over 11.5 assists per set, 116 total over the 3 matches. She added in 18 digs, 11 kills, 6 blocks, and 5 aces. Next up for the Hoosiers is the Chanticleer Classic this weekend at Coastal Carolina. The Chiefs and Patrick Mahomes made a statement on Monday Night Football last night, showing that they are back in the AFC conversation. A 31-10 win over Denver. Mahomes threw for 184 yards and 2 touchdowns, also ran in a score. Kenneth Walker at 173 yards and a couple of touchdowns. Indianapolis will face Kansas City coming up on Sunday Night Football.
0: All right, thank you. 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
12: Now for the weather. It is currently 67 and mostly sunny. Enjoy that while it lasts this morning because it is going to become very hot today. A high around 94 and sunny throughout the day. Then tonight, a chance of thunderstorms and a low around 72. Tomorrow, a chance of storms early in the day, then a chance of showers later on with a high of 93. And on Thursday, still sunny and hot with a high around 94. Coming up here soon, some Adele and the Kid Laroi. Right now, let's kick things off with Olivia Dean on B97.

97, that is the Kid Leroy. So coming up on September 26th, Brown County is having their first ever Pride. It's the inaugural Pride event in Brown County. It's happening at the Brown County Inn at 11 a.m. Up next, it's Ella Langley. Just when-

Ariana Grande on B97. Registration still open for Hoosiers Outrun Cancer, the 5K mile and walk and run that's happening on October 3rd outside of Simon Scott Assembly Hall. You can register now at cancersupportscin.org. Billie Eilish in a couple of minutes. Right now, Bruno Mars, it's Risk It All on B97.

0: B97. That is Folded from Kalani. Good morning, and thanks for joining us on the show today. It's brought to you by Smithville and Monroe County YMCA. So it looks like it's going to be another very hot day.
1: Yes.
0: Sunny with a high of 94.
1: Nice.
0: Going to be fantastic. Mm-hmm. Any big indoor plans?
1: I got a lot of organizing to do. I kind of do want to like take some time to be outside.
0: Yeah, you're going to do it? You're going to go for it?
1: I think so, you know? Still embracing this hot weather we're having.
0: Yeah.
1: I might try to see a movie, a couple of things. I still haven't seen Coyote versus Acme.
0: I know, that's what I was thinking. Mm. In the next couple days, I think I might try to go see that.
1: Yes, just to get a look at it. Get a look at it.
0: Yeah, just get a gander.
1: They're canceling a lot of showings at the AMC today.
0: Yeah, I think because it's hot, that happens a lot. Sometimes the AC just kind of goes out.
1: Yes.
0: So fingers crossed on the AMC.
1: I'm hoping. So we're just going to have to wait and see on that one.
0: Yeah, I guess so. Well, it's about time for us to head out, but Fam will be on soon. Coming up before then, some Stella Lefty and some Somber on B97.
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0: B97Z featuring Foxes with Clarity. I'm Pam, and again, this Saturday, another IU home football game. This time a little later in the day. Kickoff is at 4 as we take on Western Kentucky. Show up early, come on and hang out with us on the south end of Memorial Stadium and catch Rich Hardesty and his band playing on the IU Credit Union stage. It'll be 1:30 to 3:30, and again, kickoff is at 4. Be right back with Taylor Swift.
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1: 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Hayden Clark is a senior on the Bloomington South football team. In his first two games as the starting running back, he ran for over 200 combined yards and scored 7 touchdowns, including a 4-touchdown game at Martinsville. He has helped South reach the number one ranking in the 5A AP poll. Libby McElhenney is a senior on the Edgewood girls golf team. McElhenney won the WIC Golf Championships with a career best score of 79, winning by 4 shots. She was one of 3 Mustangs to be named All-Conference. 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

47, Miles Smith with Stargazing. I'm Pam Thrash. Thank you for joining me. And want to remind you, coming up next at the IU Auditorium, it is the very popular Waitress musical coming up at the end of the month, the 29th and the 30th. 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This is Just

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So if our time is running out, day after day, we'll make the mundane a masterpiece. 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

0: 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So Fleetwood Mac Tribute is on Friday, the Meatloaf Tribute Band is on Saturday, both incredible tributes. Be listening during the Retro Lunch Hour this week for your chance to win some free tickets. Olivia Rodrigo on the way.
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0: on your Retro Lunch Hour. They're going back on tour. Nowhere around here as of now. Mostly like Australia, Japan, stuff like that. But I'm glad they're going out on tour, and who knows? Who knows? Maybe it'll go so well they'll say, hey, let's go play in Bloomington. Yeah, okay, maybe not. It is the Retro Lunch Hour. 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Fleetwood Mac Tribute, the premier Fleetwood Mac Tribute experience this Friday night. And then a tribute to Meatloaf on Saturday night. I still have a couple of pairs of tickets to see the Fleetwood Mac Tribute Band. 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

0: B97, Whitney Houston, and I Want to Dance with Somebody. Congratulations to all the winners of tickets to go see Fleetwood Mac, the premier Fleetwood Mac experience, this Friday night at the Brown County Playhouse. Coming up, I think tomorrow we'll have tickets for Meatloaf, a tribute to Meatloaf, so be listening for that. So, what is happening today? It is National Day of the Cowgirl. Also, Neonatal Nurses Day, Double Cheeseburger Day, Linguini Day, Thank You Day. It's also National Caregivers Day and National Cheese Toast Day. As far as the weather forecast, it's in the 90s. I'm ready for fall weather. Anyway, today hot, high 94. We have a slight chance of rain tonight, low 72. Tomorrow, another slight chance of storms. Otherwise, high tomorrow, 92. And pretty much the same for Thursday. Okay, so there you go. So it is hot out right now. We've got sunshine, and we are at 82. More coming up on your Retro Lunch Hour, including Busta Rhymes after these.
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B97 tickets are on sale now to see Chris Isaak, who's on tour for the holidays. You'll hear some of his best hits as well as holiday favorites coming up December 15th. 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This is Justin Bieber.

0: Somber on B97. Well, this shouldn't be a surprise, but Halloween pumpkin prices are expected to rise like everything else. They may cost more this fall because of a difficult growing season for farmers. Drought, dry conditions, and lack of winter weather affected the growing process. Now, there's no pumpkin shortage expected, just the prices will be a bit higher. We'll be right back with Ariana Grande.
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B97, that is Kehlani and Folded. IU home football again this weekend as we take on Western Kentucky. 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

0: 97. Thanks for joining me today. I'm Pam. I'll be back tomorrow morning at 10. And don't forget, this week during the Retro Lunch Hour, your chance to win tickets to a couple of fun shows at the Brown County Playhouse this weekend, including Friday night Fleetwood Mac tribute, Saturday night a Meatloaf tribute. You can go to browncountyplayhouse.org for more information. Somber coming up.
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1: Stateside on B97, happy Tuesday. And apparently Summer looked at the calendar and said, absolutely not. It's a hot one. Sunny at 94 today, feeling as hot as 101. We got the Tuesday market going on in the afternoon at Hopewell Commons. IU football is back at home Saturday. And coming up, Jim Carrey decided that Jeff Ross turning 61 was the perfect opportunity to remind him exactly what friendship looks like when both people are comedians. We'll talk about all that more coming up in just a few minutes. Right now, let's get back to it with Billie Eilish on B97.

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2: 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My name is Kev, and if you need an after-work stop today, we got Tuesday Market going on until 7 o'clock at Hopewell Commons. 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It runs every Tuesday through September from 4 until 7. And at 94 degrees, maybe do the shopping part before you decide to casually wander around holding tomatoes for 45 minutes. Tuesday Market happening today at Hopewell Commons until 7 o'clock. Here's Benson Boone.

Lizzo on today's best music, B97. So apparently losing at the Emmy still pays pretty well. Nominees, presenters, and performers reportedly received gift bags worth more than $27,000. That included fancy earbuds, a titanium smart ring, skincare, blanket, seafood, candy, and $10,000 privacy concierge service. The last one's incredible. Most of us lose something and get thanks for coming. Hollywood loses an Emmy and somebody hands you 27 grand in prizes. Here's Olivia Rodrigo with Drop Dead on B97.

0: Imagine Dragons and Believer right here on B97. 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IU Credit Union, also a proud sponsor of IU Athletics and the official home of the IU Athletics MasterCard debit card. Sunny and hot for the rest of the afternoon. Should see a high around 94, feeling as hot as 101. Tonight, partly cloudy with a chance of showers and thunderstorms. Should see a low around 72. Looks like tomorrow should be partly sunny. Hot again, around 93, although it's going to feel like 101 with a chance of storms earlier in the day. And Thursday, sunny and hot one more time with a high near 94.
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will fade eventually. So if our time is running out, day after day, we'll make the mundane a masterpiece. Oh my, my, oh my, my love, I take one look at you, you're taking me out.

Ordinary from Alex Warren on B97. So IU football currently 2-0 this season. They are on an 18-game winning streak. And the Hoosiers going to be staying home once again this weekend. Western Kentucky coming to Memorial Stadium on Saturday. Kickoff going to be at 4. The game's going to stream on Peacock. Indiana is 5-0 all time against Western Kentucky, although the last meeting in 2022 needed overtime before IU won 33-30. 4 o'clock kickoff is nice too. You can actually tailgate without needing an alarm clock. That feels like punishment. Let's get back to the music. Right now, B97. Here's Somber with My Body Isn't Ready.

Calm down on today's best music, B97. So it looks like some restaurants are trying to bring back a very old-fashioned concept. Talking to the person sitting across from you, a few places are actually experimenting with phone-free diving. One bar in North Carolina actually puts phones inside one of those unlockable pouches, and some Chick-fil-A locations have little cell phone coops where everybody puts their phone away during their meal. Some even offer free ice cream if you make it through without checking. Honestly, free ice cream might be the first screen time policy everybody in the family can agree on. Here's Justin Bieber with UConn.

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0: 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I don't want to say he was an ugly baby, but when he was born, God made his mother sign an NDA, and nothing's changed in that regard. 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
1: I've seen better looking heads on cystic acne. Jeff's spirit animal is a blobfish, a pale, misshapen bottom feeder that makes you laugh just looking at him. But there's no denying one thing, Jeff. You are funny. You've spent your whole life making people laugh.
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3: 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That is friendship. 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

0: 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Partly cloudy tonight, can see a chance of showers and thunderstorms. Should see a low around 72. Partly sunny and hot near 93 tomorrow. Going to feel as hot as 101. Chance storms earlier in the day. And then on Thursday, sunny and hot once again with a high near 94. 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
2: 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Hayden Clark is a senior on the Bloomington South football team. In his first two games as the starting running back, he ran for over 200 combined yards and scored 7 touchdowns, including a 4-touchdown game at Martinsville. He has helped South reach the number one ranking in the 5A AP poll. Libby McElhenney is a senior on the Edgewood girls golf team. McElhenney won the WIC Golf Championships with a career best score of 79, winning by 4 shots. She was one of 3 Mustangs to be named All-Conference. 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
1: Thanks, Kev. Good afternoon, and here's what's happening. Bloomington's Boys and Girls Clubs have announced $530,000 in new funding, which will provide scholarships to help remove financial barriers for families who rely on their services for safe, enriching programming during school breaks. The award is a $265,000 gift from the Ann St. John Legacy Foundation and a dollar-for-dollar community match. Tomorrow, 3 p.m., the Monroe County Capital Improvement Board will meet for a regularly scheduled meeting to present updates on the Bloomington Convention Center expansion, including construction, art selection, finances, and internet provision. The meeting is open to the public and will be held at the Cook Room of the current convention center. And some news that will surely make commuters on the south side of Bloomington happy. The barricades have been removed from Rora Road, and the street is now passable. The bridge, originally expected to take another 3 weeks to be completed, is done. The Highway Department expects a future short-term closure for some finishing touches, but that will be much more palatable. Again, Rora Road in Bloomington is now open. This is Skip Daly, and that's a look at your B97 News.
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B97, today's best music. Welcome to the 5 o'clock freak out, my favorite hour of the day. Kick things off with Olivia Dean. After that, you heard Hozier with Too Sweet. Before we continue with the freak out, let's look at your traffic. 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Your biggest construction issue for today remains in the downtown area right around 3rd Street near College Avenue. That closure has been extended through next Tuesday, the 22nd, while work continues around the convention center expansion. South College is also restricted to one lane in that area for the rest of the year. So 3rd, College, Walnut, and the surrounding downtown blocks are the places where you want to leave yourself some extra time. South of downtown, the Allen Street Bridge between Morton and Walnut remains closed to motor vehicles, although bike and pedestrians can still get through. And through campus, expect the usual heavier afternoon volume right around 3rd Street, Indiana, 10th Street around campus, 17th Street, and the bypass around College Mall. Let's get back to the 5 o'clock freakout, all brought to you by Coughlin Orthodontics and Classic Bowling Lanes. Text us request at 339-9797. Here's Kehlani.

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Going to get more of your requests here in just a few minutes. Right now, let's take a quick pause to look at your weather right here in the 5 o'clock freak out. 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Weather partly cloudy tonight with a chance of showers and thunderstorms. Should see a low around 72, partly sunny and hot near 93 tomorrow. Feeling as hot as 101 with a chance of showers or storms earlier in the day. And Thursday, going to be sunny and hot near 94. 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Something you want to hear? Let me know. 339-9797. Here's Cat's Eye.

0: 97 in the 5 o'clock freak out. If there's something you want to hear, let me know. 339-9797. Just heard requests of Tommy Richmond with Million Dollar Baby. Got more of those requests on deck next. First, though, we got to take a look at what's trending. Starbucks is launching a Black Cat Frappuccino on October 22nd. It's a chocolate cake flavored, topped with whipped cream and chocolate cat ears. They're also selling a pumpkin-shaped mug and a black cauldron mug, because apparently coffee season is officially merged with Spirit Halloween. And McDonald's started testing drone delivery in China. The first flight carried a Big Mac meal to a skate park. McDonald's says the drones can get an order there in about 10 minutes. A North American launch is being discussed, which means someday soon your fries may arrive from the sky. That's what's trending. Teddy Swims on the way next.
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0: Kendrick teaming up with SZA. That is Luther right here on B97. We are getting closer and closer to the end of the 5 o'clock freakout, which means we're getting closer and closer to the end of your requests. If there's something you want to hear, get them in now before the end of the hour. 339-9797. So we can shoot those requests to 5 o'clock freakout, brought to you by Coughlin Orthodontics, who has options for kids, teens, and adults, as well as classic bowling lanes. They've got bowling, food, and parties. We got to take a look at your news, all sponsored by our friends at Keller Heating and Air Conditioning. We're back around 94 today, and we're going to stay in the 90s through Thursday. So despite what the calendar says, your AC is still very much employed for maintenance, repairs, or replacement options, including the Carrier Infinity system. 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
1: Thanks, Kev. Good afternoon, and here's what's happening. Bloomington's Boys and Girls Clubs have announced $530,000 in new funding, which will provide scholarships to help remove financial barriers for families who rely on their services for safe, enriching programming during school breaks. The award is a $265,000 gift from the Ann St. John Legacy Foundation and a dollar-for-dollar community match. Tomorrow, 3 p.m., the Monroe County Capital Improvement Board will meet for a regularly scheduled meeting to present updates on the Bloomington Convention Center expansion, including construction, art selection, finances, and internet provision. The meeting is open to the public and will be held at the Cook Room of the current convention center. And some news that will surely make commuters on the south side of Bloomington happy. The barricades have been removed from Roarer Road and the street is now passable. The bridge, originally expected to take another 3 weeks to be completed, is done. The Highway Department expects a future short-term closure for some finishing touches, but that will be much more palatable. Again, Roarer Road in Bloomington is now open. This is Skip Daly, and that's a look at your B97 News.
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That's Raven Lene right here on B97. My name is Kev. And if you have kids and need something different on Thursday night, Bloomington Parks and Recs is doing a splash and glow party at Switchyard Park. It runs from 7 until 8:30 at the spray pad. They turn on the colored lights, bring in a DJ, basically turn the splash pad into a little nighttime dance party. It's for kids 1 to 12 with a parent, and admission is $5 a person. Here's the thing. Thursday is supposed to be right around 94, so honestly, the timing is perfect. Let's get back to the music right now on B97 with Olivia Dean. Here's Man I Need.

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talk about the ultimate thrift store find. An antiques dealer in Idaho bought a hand-painted plate at the thrift store for $12.50, and now there's a chance it once belonged to Napoleon. Yeah, a marking on the back suggests it could be part of a dessert set that Napoleon commissioned for Josephine. Pieces from that collection have previously sold for some serious money, and this is exactly why thrift stores are dangerous. You walk in looking for a lamp and suddenly convince yourself every plate is European history. Let's get back to it right now on B97. Here's Ariana Grande's latest. It's called Petal.

0: Dominic Fike right here on B97. So there's a certain point in adulthood where your brain occasionally just decides it's completed enough tasks for the day. Two women on TikTok started sharing their midlifer confessions. One accidentally used self-tanner instead of lotion and thought something was medically wrong with her feet. Another ate cat treats because she thought there were peanuts. And somehow it gets even better. Take a listen.
1: My feet were turning brown and I thought I was in full liver failure. Turns out the new lotion I bought was self-tanner.
2: Midlifer confessions.
3: I mixed up what was in my hands and threw cat treats in my mouth instead of the peanuts.
2: Midlifer confessions.
1: I made the mistake of having my morning coffee before taking the dog for a walk. On the walk, I tripped over the curb. I had to lay in the gutter while the neighbor drove by so that I could quickly go home.
2: Midlifer confessions.
3: I had a brief moment of panic because I didn't have my seatbelt on. I was sitting in my office cubicle chair.
0: The office chair seatbelt panic might be my favorite. Your brain knew something was missing. It just had absolutely no idea where you were. Here's Somber on B97.

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0: B97, today's best music. All right, that's going to wrap it up for me. Don't forget, partly cloudy tonight. Chance of showers and thunderstorms. Should see a low around 72 tomorrow. Partly sunny, hot again. 93 going to be the high, although it's going to feel like 101. And Thursday, sunny and hot around 94. Have a great rest of your Tuesday. I'll chat with you tomorrow for your Wednesday edition of the afternoon show right here on B97. Olivia is coming up on your radio next. 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
11: Yes, Mom?
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0: Taylor Swift on B97. Today's best music. It's Olivia hanging out with you just past 7 right now here on this Tuesday evening here on B97. Today's best music. And did we all see Taylor Swift at Monday Night Football? Her and Tom Cruise in Kansas City for the game. I was obsessed with it. It was for me. They both did that for me. I was very happy about it. She was also at a very fun pre-taped video for the Emmys, and she dropped what maybe is an Easter egg, or maybe she's just playing with us. I don't know. We got a lot of Taylor yesterday, and I was very excited about that. I got new music from Miley Cyrus. It's on the way in a couple of minutes, so keep it here on B97.
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2: 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Hayden Clark is a senior on the Bloomington South football team. In his first 2 games as the starting running back, he ran for over 200 combined yards and scored 7 touchdowns, including a 4-touchdown game at Martinsville. He has helped South reach the number 1 ranking in the 5A AP poll. Libby McElhenney is a senior on the Edgewood girls golf team. McElhenney won the WIC Golf Championships with a career best score of 79, winning by 4 shots. She was one of 3 Mustangs to be named All-Conference. 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

Olivia Dean on B97, today's best music. I want to give you a little inside scoop. You heard it. Maybe you heard it from me. We're still going to have some tickets.

to give away for the IU football game this Saturday. They're playing Western Kentucky. That game's at 4 p.m. We've got a couple of pairs of tickets. Going to be giving those away throughout the week. So keep on listening to get your chance to win. Right now, Leon Thomas, it's Mutt.

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1: They say the holy water's watered down, and this town's lost its faith. Our colors will fade eventually, so if our time is running out, day after day, we'll make the mundane a masterpiece. 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

0: It's Warren. It's Ordinary here on B97, today's best music. It's Olivia hanging out with you. Movies coming out this weekend. I'm already kind of looking to the weekend to see what's going to be coming out, because we are getting the Resident Evil movie. It is the follow-up to Zach Cregger's Weapons, based on the video game. Austin Abrams is going to be in it. He was also in Weapons. Very excited about it. I think there's zombies. I think it looks really scary, so I haven't really been watching the trailer because I can only do so much horror, but it looks like it's going to be really, really scary. There's a lot of different types of movies that are in the theaters this weekend, so very excited to get some more of that. But a lot of people have really been liking Resident Evil, so if you're a fan of the game and you're a fan of Weapons, I think this is going to be perfectly up your alley. So if you're going to go see it this weekend, let me know how it is, because I think it's going to be something I'm going to have to watch through my eyes, but we'll have to wait and see. I got Tame Impala, new music from him, and a look at your weather. It's on the way on B97.
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some Tame Impala. That is Loser on B97, today's best music. Something a little different, new on the rotation. It's Olivia. Let's get you a look at your weather. So for tonight, slight chance of rain going to be entering around the 10-ish area. So in a couple of hours, being watching out for that. But partly cloudy, your low is 72 degrees tonight. For your Wednesday, chances of showers going to be going on mostly in your afternoon, though. It's still going to be partly sunny, and it is still going to be hot. Your high is 93 degrees. You've got heat index as high as 101 tomorrow. Stay safe out there. For your Wednesday night, you got clear skies with a low around 72. And then on Thursday, going to be sunny and hot again. Got a high around 94 degrees. I got Lady Gaga coming up in a couple of minutes. In case you missed it, she had her baby. She had her baby last Friday, so very happy for her. Right now, though, it's Luke Combs. It's Fast Car on B97.